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2: The sound of a roller TB303 excites me, while the drum machine drives me.

I'm okay, I won't play. I love the Bay, just like I love L.A. Venice Beach and Palm Springs. Summertime is everything. Homeboys banging out, all that ass hanging out. Bikinis, zucchini,

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